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request from Taylor County requesting you guys to land at the Aspire Smithford helipad. Again, seat request from Taylor County requesting you guys to land at the Aspire Smithford helipad. No patient wait. LifeLink 3's Rhinelander, along with our Air 2, both declined for weather. They mentioned it being IFR. This is Base Cap. Are you checking weather? Thank you.

0: on whether to climb Medford, Schilling, 4 miles is, which is below minimums for after sunset, Wasatch is IFR.
1: Good, Kathy, everyone. Thank you.

dispatching City of Anacostia EMS. You're going to recall at 128 Fifth Ave, 128 Fifth Ave for a 72-year-old female who fell down and hurt her knee. They're requesting no lights and sirens. She'll be in the motor home on property. Again, 128 Fifth Ave, time off 1933.

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1: Coming out to County Highway J in Woodruff, near the Monastery School, for a vehicle on fire.
0: 10-4.

requested and landed lights, activated lifeline alarm at 4198 Oak Street, 4198 Oak Street, for an 81-year-old male for a fall. He is bleeding unknown where from, and they advise he's also intoxicated. There's somebody else on site with him. Time out, 1959. Land O'Lakes 91, request in Land O'Lakes, activated lifeline alarm for an 81-year-old male who fell. He is bleeding unknown where from, and he's intoxicated. Time out, 1959.

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There's no fire. You can 1022 the fire department.

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Woodruff Fire, you can cancel the call on County Highway J near Montour School for Woodruff 52. You can

Sparky is stating that they are all over the road and looks like maybe the driver and passenger are fighting. Turn 4.

Sheriff's Office. This will be for Plum Lake 91. 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For an 81-year-old male who is semi-responsive, he's confused and very shaky. He did fall twice earlier today, and he is breathing normally. Violence County Sheriff's Office, this is a page for Plum Lake 91. Plum Lake 91, you have a call at 8188 Plum Lake Station Road. It's for an 81-year-old male who is semi-responsive and confused, very shaky. He did fall twice earlier today. He is breathing normally. Talk page 209.

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1: 114, I'll add a note, but I will be clearing from that. I'm still ways way out of Tomahawk.

transferred from Marathon County. It will be a older model red Chevy pickup truck hauling a black trailer, stating that they were weaving and tailgating.

EMS. You have a call at N10625 County Road B-Boy. N10625 County Road B-Boy on the northern end of County Road B off of Highway 45 in the township of Elko. For a 65-year-old male with a painful hernia, the patient will be in the white camper in the driveway. Timeout 2024.

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Miles County Sheriff's Office with Major Galactus 5091. 5091, you are being requested at 200 Mukwa Trail. It's going to be for a female battery victim, possible broken jaw. Miles County Sheriff's Office with Major Galactus 5091. 5091, you are being requested at 200 Mukwa Trail for a female battery victim, possible broken jaw. Officers are on scene, 7 page 2033.

91, requested in Flambeau. Requesting one additional EMT at 200 Mukwa Trail, 200 Mukwa Trail, for a female, possible broken jaw from an assault, also bleeding from her head and neck. Retone, needing one additional EMT at 2038. Retone, Flambeau 91, requested in Flambeau. Needing one additional EMT at 200 Mukwa Trail, 200 Mukwa Trail. Officers are all with a female battery victim. She's bleeding from the head and neck, possible broken jaw.

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1: 5-0.

0: of a car near Highway 51, County Road J, northbound lane north of J. RP was passing by. State of the deer is still alive on the side of the road. Nobody was injured.
1: 10-4.
0: 10-4.
2: 14, where are you at?
1: That's engaged now.
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1: 10-4, thank you.

0: Sure, 5-5, 1028, 1027. Both of them will be out of Michigan. The 1028 is 1 and Mary Sam of U William 5-2. 1 Mary Sam William 5-2 out of Michigan. 1027, when you're ready.
1: With info in the call, can you run them to see if there's any 29? 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

0: 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Anna Mary Robert 4994.
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0: 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They say they have Craig's Towing. Can you contact Craig's Towing and advise on an ETA? It's at the 105 southbound I-39.
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0: On Highway 10 at the 205 mile marker eastbound, road rage situation, county's pretty tied up right now. They're asking that I go up and try to locate.
1: 10-4.

0: 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WRZ612 at 2137.
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leave a name that's in the call. The middle initial C boy, favors 1167 110607. Can you advise?

0: Again, that is Stanley to Wausau, pace weight 190 pounds. Again, that is 190 pounds. Air 2, decline this for weather.
1: Air 1, weather decline, IFR in Wausau.
0: This is Dave, copy weather decline for IFR in Wausau. Did you know?

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Dashiron over EMS. Response requested 10775 Prime Point Drive, Unit 1, for a 40-year-old male who possibly broke his neck from jumping in the water. Dispatch 2, Iron over EMS. 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

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Dispatch to Iron River Fire requested to set up a landing zone, County Highway H. Henry and Scenic Drive. 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

Forest to Crandon Rescue. You're being paged to 114 West Lakeview Street in the city for an 84-year-old male, altered mental status. Again, Forest to Crandon Rescue. You're being paged to 114 West Lakeview Street in Crandon for an 84-year-old male, altered mental status. Although responding, please acknowledge your time is 017.

Brooklyn Rescue, I have your full crew, 018.

Evening, Tomahawk EMS. You are needed to respond to 728 Charles Avenue for a 94-year-old female that fell and has hip pain.

Tomahawk EMS. If you're needed to respond to 728 Charles Avenue, cross streets are Charlotte Street for a 94-year-old female that fell and has hip pain. No other known injuries. Time of page 122.

Cinnamacaw and 10371 Pickle Lake Road, and then 10371 Pickle Lake Road, in the township of Ames Forest, cross streets of Pine Point Road and Lake Ames Road, for an 81-year-old male who fell into his head, bleeding profusely. We are holding pressure on it. He is on blood thinners. Again, this is N10371 Pickle Lake Road, timeout 211, standby for double backup control tower.

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You're being requested at 3730 O'Day Lake Road in Cashin for 79-year-old male, difficulty breathing and vomiting. Repeating, United Dispatch 2, Medic 4. You're being requested at 3730 O'Day Lake Road in Cashin for 79-year-old male, difficulty breathing and vomiting. WRZ 612 at 225.

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1: And I will be out at the Quality Homes off of 51 and V Victor. There's a home here that's got a door. And I'll open it and clear it quick.

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1: Had another 911 call that they said it was about a mile marker 225 of a male without a shirt that has ran into traffic trying to wave people down

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I have not found anyone else. Lincoln 161, have you gotten that vehicle back?

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1: The plate out of Illinois on a red Honda, it comes back valid.
0: 10-4.
1: Another 911 call said, described your position and said that there is a male with no shirt and red jogging pants running up towards you.

0: Turn four.
1: And copy a 1028 out of Illinois. George Adam Robert Charles Ida Adam. First name is David. No middle name. Date of birth is 826 of 89. 826 89.

Dispatch to Medic 5, Medic 4 for standby. Medic 5, you are being requested at 10664 Cedar Falls Road in Hazelhurst for a 34-year-old female diabetic vomiting the last 2 days. Repeating, Oneida Dispatch to Medic 5, Medic 4 for standby. Medic 5, you're being requested at 10664 Cedar Falls Road in Hazelhurst for a 34-year-old female diabetic vomiting the last 2 days. 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

County Sheriff's Office with a page for Alexis Lambeau 91. You are needed for a call at 13671 Asawi Lane, Alexis Lambeau, for a 63-year-old female, low blood sugar.

Coroner's Office with a page for Black of Lambeau 91. You are needed for a call at 16671 Azalee Lane for a 63-year-old female with low blood sugar at 58. 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

Hello, 2-4-0. First one's Adam George David 2632. Adam George David 2632. Second one, Adam Sam Mary 7559. Adam Sam Mary 7559. I'll take the transfer rule.

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It is current to a James and Sharon Garski.

0: to a 2007 Chevy Tahoe, silver in color. 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

Carolina dispatched to Medic 4. Medic 1 for standby. Medic 4, you're being requested by Vilas County at 13671 Asawi Lane in Lac de Flambeau for a 63-year-old female with a low blood sugar. Repeating, Oneida dispatch to Medic 4. Medic 1 for standby. Medic 4, you're being requested by Vilas County at 13671 Asawi Lane in Lac de Flambeau for a 63-year-old female with diabetic problems. WRC 612, WXP 614 at 412.

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You're going to be requesting a Lactiv Flambeau. 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You're requesting a Lactiv Flambeau at 2784 Cemetery Road, 2784 Cemetery Road in Lactiv Flambeau for a 14-year-old male hit in the forearm by a dog. Has a severe bleed. They're trying to control it now. Timeout 417. St. Germain 9-1, you're requesting a Lactiv Flambeau. We have no other ambulances available. Requesting a Lactiv Flambeau for a 14-year-old male bitten the forearm by a dog. It is a severe bleed, and they're trying to control the bleeding. Deputies are en route, unknown where the dog is currently. Timeout 418.

Flambeau 9-1, requested an elective Flambeau. You're requested at 2784 Cemetery Road, 2784 Cemetery Road. Need additional EMT. This will be for a 14-year-old male, severe dog bite. Unknown where the dog is. Time out, 419. Flambeau 9-1, retone Flambeau 9-1. In lack of Flambeau, one EMT only. We need additional EMTs. This will be for the 2784 Cemetery Road. 2784 Cemetery Road, 14-year-old male. A severe dog bite, severe bleed. Timeout 420.

0: lethargic and weak. She's laying down, the door is unlocked. 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Use the front door. 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
1: Copy that.
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Mike DeFlamble 9-1. Mike DeFlamble Fire, you're requested for a one-vehicle rollover west Pekegama Lake Trail off of Cemetery Road. West Pekegama Lake Trail off of Cemetery Road. Unknown injuries, or if anyone is inside, called in by a passerby. Timeout 438. Mike DeFlamble 9-1. Mike DeFlamble Fire requested in Flambeau for a one-vehicle rollover. We'll be on West Pekegama Lake Trail, Cemetery Road. West Pekegama Lake Trail, Cemetery Road. 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Timeout 438.

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0: 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We'll put it through, Brian. Responding is going to be west of Kingham Lake Trail and Cemetery Road.
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Detroit Sheriff's Office with the page for St. Germain at 91 and Rescue. You have a call 1055 Old Highway 70 for a female, 73-year-old female who says that she's sick, feels like she's been poisoned.

Southwest County Sheriff's Office with a page 4, St. Germain 91 and Rescue. You have a call, 1055 Old Highway 70, for a 73-year-old female who says she's sick and she feels like she was poisoned. Time of page 621.

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This is a repage for the call at 1055 Old Highway 70 for a 73-year-old female who is sick and feels like she was poisoned. Venice County Sheriff's Office with a repage for St. Germain 91 and Rescue. 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Time of repage 625.

6484 State Road 107. RP called twice. She has a couple of raccoons on her deck and they're tearing things up. She would like them moved.

这会儿先重新。啊，这会儿，I'll be sending negative contact.

Post Office for the page for Lexa 911. You have a call at 14102 Gauthier Lane for a 62-year-old male difficulty breathing. Sheriff's Office with the page for Lexa 911. You have a call at 14102 Gauthier Lane for a 62-year-old male with difficulty breathing. Time of page 6:54.

Spanish County Sheriff's Office with a repage for Lex Lambeau, 91 repage for your call at 14102 Gothier Lane for a 62-year-old male having difficulty breathing. Spanish County Sheriff's Office with a repage for Lex Lambeau, 91. 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
1: King Edward Robert, first name of Lori, Mid Lincoln Ocean, Robert Ida, Little L Lincoln, female white, Edward 10-12, 1945, 10-12, 45. You can just add her.

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Very confused and possibly having a panic attack. PD is also en route. So here is U612 at 724.

Hunter Road, Felix, Charles. Crossroads are going to be Hedder Road and the Rosedale Road. This is going to be in Township of Hunter for a male party that believes he had a stroke. Started yesterday after he took a nap. Please move on, Barbara, speak in his face. Now again, W11084.

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0: 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You're also a kind of 10-1 if you could just speak up just a little bit.
1: 10-4, that 99 is not servable within the county of the ORI, which is the
0: county. 10-4, thank you.

Hotel, from station 80, please respond to 14715 US 45, 14715 US 45 in Standard Township for a 55-year-old male who is currently unconscious, barely breathing. 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

Meadows County Sheriff's Office with a page for Power Number 91 and Rescue. We have a call Highway S and Tamarack Road north of that intersection for a vehicle versus gear, elderly female, airbag deployment. She's complaining of knee and elbow and neck pain. Time of page, 8:12.

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You are being requested in Conover, 4033 Red Pine Drive, for a 52-year-old male, possible stroke. 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

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One person is on scene requesting a non-emergent response for a 58-year-old female. Again, 210 Gallon Road, 10 LTC, 831, KCU 967.

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0: office with a page 4, Northwoods 92 and Prescott First Responders. 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

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Blood pressure is 81 over 34. Severe Z, 612 at 953.

0: 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Six cows are currently in the ditch.
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1: Your 27 is a registered sex offender, and he is suspended for suspended regular license class in David, suspended for 2 month driving record case, 3 prior OWS.
0: That's what I think.

0: 1 pilot and flight crew. You are being requested for an interfacility from Aspirus Ironwood to their trying to Duluth St. Luke's. Again, Aspirus Ironwood to their trying to Duluth St. Luke's. Patient's weight is 430 pounds, 430 pounds, height of 5'11". Again, 430 pounds, height of 5'11". There are no weather or safety turndowns at this time. Time off 10:24.
1: Roger, we'll be able to discuss with the crew.

Lexington Sheriff's Office, page 1, Exhibit 91. You're being requested at 12614 Constellation Trail for a 54-year-old male with abdominal pain. Lexington Sheriff's Office, page 4, Exhibit 91. You're being requested at 12614 Constellation Trail, 54-year-old male with abdominal pain, time of page 1031.

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0: Glen Medcrew. You're being requested for an interfacility flight request coming from Spiros Eagle River going to Spiros Wassa. Again, that is a Spiros Eagle River going to Spiros Wassa. Patient's weight is 104 pounds. That is 104 pounds. There have been zero weather safe turn downs at this time. Time now is 11:28.
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You have a second call at 100 West Keenan Street, upstairs, for a 19-year-old female, possible sepsis. Repeat United dispatch to Ryman or medics. You have a call at 100 West Keenan Street, upstairs, for a 19-year-old female, possible sepsis. WRZ 612 at 1132.

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0: 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I think Metro keeps cutting me off. We're the parking lot of the mobile on Grand Avenue, Russia.

0: festival.
1: I'm going to be attempting to locate motorcycles, colon, stunting on County Highway F, Frank, and near 24th Ave.
2: Circle.

Yeah, 3rd and Superior again, 3rd and Superior. Bradley's will be taking a profession eastbound on 3rd and then turning northbound on Superior around 1 p.m.

Southwest side of the United States, 168-195-788 for 74-year-old female, 3,000 feet, that's your limit. Unable to get up by yourself, partner with the person with the fix. He does have a left seated leg below me.

Bush W4661, County Road C, Charles. All right, Caesar, appears to be a safe that was cut open in the ditch there.

0: take off there. Well,
1: Stair one, go ahead.
0: Slipped off of Eagle River about 1 minute ago. Four souls on board, 83 gallons in the main. Risk of one, HOE 2550. He was 35 minutes in route.

captive, SUV lifted with the four souls aboard, risk of one, with an HOE of 2550, with 83 gallons of fuel in the mains, with a 35-minute ETA to Wausau. Time out, 12:49.

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0: Mr. Oaks and Kepler, you have 4530 with 8925 with 60 gallons in the main with about a 20-minute ETA. Connell, 1311.
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0: 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Just had appendix surgery a couple days ago. 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Dispatch Med 5, you have a call at 805 Cedar Street in Menaqua for a 67-year-old female who just had appendix surgery, lower level of consciousness. 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

0: 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WZ612-1353.
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0: 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WRZ 612-1353. 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

one, I had a dispatch to Medic 1, Pine Lake First Responders, Pelican First Responders. You have a call at 3930 Moen Lake Road for a 91-year-old male. He's had a migraine for the last few days. He's very weak. Repeat on a dispatch to Medic 1, Pine Lake and Pelican First Responders. You have a call at 3930 Moen Lake Road for a 91-year-old male with a migraine for the last several days. Very weak. They're requesting to shut off lights and sirens before arrival. So here's Z612 to Z614 at 1359.

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0: United Dispatch, Browner Medic, Pelican Pine Lake, first responders. You're requested at 5447 Lake Julia Road for a 66-year-old female, passed out, is coherent now. Repeat another dispatch, Browner Medic, Pelican Pine Lake, first responders. You're requested at 5447 Lake Julia Road for a 66-year-old female who passed out. She is coherent now. WRZ-612 at 1423.
1: Male patient who is experiencing very hard coughing and difficulty breathing, crying in pain. Reporting party states the patient is pale but does not have any discoloration around the lips at this time. Time is 1423.

0: Price County to Prentice Ambulance Service. You can disregard. The reporting party called back and stated they would be taking the patient to the hospital themselves and an ambulance was no longer required.
1: Prentice Ambulance, copy.

0: Alaska truck stop and 357 Brandenburg Ave. RP advising that a semi has been parked in the lot for a week and they have not seen anyone come or go. Semi should be purple with orange stripes and a green patch. No 28.
1: 10 4 76.
0: Over.

0: Good.
1: Looks to be a 2020 Peterbilt registered to a Hurricane Express Inc. with Jonathan LTD as a owner.

0: 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It is running AC is on.
1: Over.

0: I Googled that company name with an address and did end up with a mainline and dispatch phone number, if you'd like that.
1: Yes, I'm working. Put that in the notes.
0: Affirmative.

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Someone be making a tree. 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

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I don't need any checks.

Attention, ASP EMS. You have a call at W5130 Highway 64, W5130 Highway 64 near the intersection of Black Road. We have a domestic at this location with a 64-year-old male triple bypass patient who might need an ambulance. Law enforcement is on the way.

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Your assistance is needed at 222 East Tamarack Street for a tree that's on a power line. Grass did start on fire. It's now smoldering.

0: 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It's on page 1521.
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1: 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She was arriving in Gleason when I disconnected. She's driving a white Chevy Tahoe.

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0: Over.

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Office with a repage for Lactiflambeau 91. 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

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Repeating 192 to Medics 5, Medics 4 to standby. 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

0: 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Repeat another dispatch. Medic 4, you're requested at 8730 Harshaw Road for a 60-year-old male with weakness, possible UTI. WRZ-612 at 1542.
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Buzz, County Sheriff's Office, you have a call at 8223 Sunrise Lane for a vehicle that's on fire in the garage. It is attached to the house. 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

office with a page for St. Germain Fire and Rescue. 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

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The National Weather Service has issued a tornado watch in effect till 11 p.m. this evening for Oneida County. Repeat, Oneida Dispatch to all units. The National Weather Service has issued a tornado watch, until 11 p.m. this evening. 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

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Engine 1 is be there shortly. 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
0: Up. We're just standing by in case we have to find something else here, but it looks to be everything extinguished.
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0: reporting a tree blocking the road on County C. It's void about a half mile east of Jones Lane.
1: Repeat that crossroad. 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
0: It's in Land O'Lakes, Jones

0: 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You'll call at 11012 Sunny Shores Road for a tree that's on fire. 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
0: 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It's a tree burning up in wires. 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

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It was an immediate abandon. The individual called back and advised they were practicing using Siri. He did not want the deputy to respond or come on his driveway.

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0: 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Hey, firm. This is the N9561 Pfeiffer Road. The only reason known, he is withholding one child from the parent.
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Looks like we have coverage issues. Be on the traffic stop with a pickup truck and trailer. County S, Sam and 51. Again, S, Sam and 51. We'll be out within two, just doing inspection.

0: 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Can you just close that traffic stop, speed warning, and I'll be restarting.
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2: 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Against a lifted suspicious vehicle to arrest the Beersley 62 at 1815.

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is slightly historical. It occurred at N1320 Bullitt Avenue. So the RP is no longer there. States that a individual came at her and she would like to find out how to get a restraining order. If you also want to read through the notes.